0: 1960, do you need us all over there?
1: Yeah, affirm. You start us all for two groups again. We're in between the ramp at 14. Gonna have to get us to the
0: ramp. Receive starting at the beginning of that. Can they get to you from 14?
1: Negative, sir. In between the ramps.
0: Received. Chevy's en route.
2: Recovered a firearm. 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Operating a 2022 GMC Terrain, color black, New Hampshire tag 483-1600. 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
3: Hazel.
4: Sir, can you notify H9? They got a very high-speed white BMW SUV traveling Route 1 south, approaching the Tobin. Speeds are estimated probably well over 100.
3: Received.

0: H9 to Station A. Sorry, A5 wasn't in pursuit of that vehicle or anything. They have a plate by chance?
1: No, no plate and no pursuit. Just, you just saw it.
0: Appreciate it. Thanks, sir.
1: Appreciate it. Hold now.
2: Day 1.
3: I'm on 4. We're in the BDL. There's one other on the off ramp.

0: 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I was just advising you that we searched the area of the golf course as well as some other wooded and watered areas in this vicinity. Is there any areas of interest they want searched?
1: G-Zone 31.
2: Sir, good evening, Marine 31's code 5 for patrol Boston Harbor. 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
1: 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Good evening.
3: Sir, they're hoping you can search the area around the Bailey and the Bailey School.

0: 1239 to A4, Station 8, Broadway. McGrath is going to be reopened. Station A, if you could, just for the motorcycle units, on the northbound side of McGrath at Broadway, there is speedy dry, quite a bit of it on the deck.
1: Need to cycle use caution on the northbound side of McGrath Highway at the intersection of Broadway and Somerville for speedy dry and fluids on the deck from an accident.

0: 8-4-6-4-3, does ENS need a ramp shutdown?
1: This is, I'm going to attempt to back the truck out and then drive it into the exit median here. I'll advise up.
0: I'll do a precautionary, just in case.

0: Ada Cruz is on too, so you have it. Haverhill called 82 patrols. They had a domestic where a gun was involved. They said they recovered the gun, but still officer safety on a female party who fled the scene in a 2002 GMC Terrain SUV color black, New Hampshire tag 483-1600. 483-1600. The vehicle lists out of Sandown, New Hampshire. Her code 11 comes out of Sandown, New Hampshire, but she has a surrendered mask out of Medford. Stand by for that S number. It's a couple years old, but Sierra 98554628. Sierra 98554628. Huge caution.
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1: They'll be on the floor, Lowell.
0: Appreciate it, thank you.

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0: 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Party's gone.
1: Okay, mail party's located. Received.
2: Yeah, very received. Thank you.

0: 3-2 West over on State. We're going to be code 17. The party was located by ground units. We're going to be in route to West over.
1: Z-2031.
2: Received.

Cycle advisory, cycles use caution, 93 southbound. In between the ranch, Columbia Road, for speedy dry oil on the deck, HL channels 2032.

0: 2 to 495 area patrol. Yep. One call from the Radic, 495 northbound, passing exit 111 in an out of lane. Possibly intoxicated, driving a Ford SUV, color gray. The Hampshire tag 569-8199.
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2: 2089 receives Lafayette, Abrams.

0: 82-1637, ma'am. If you could stand by at Center Street there, 95 northbound. I have a call of a truck hauling a boat with no lights on, approaching your six.
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So, Galvin, this is Juan de Ponce, GMB. 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
1: Received.
2: Nine 4 2, you need more lights over there?
0: Dagger.

0: 2676A4. 4. 93 north, just north of the Cloverleaf. Can you stop me at a toll, please, for a Kia all-wheel drive crossover of some sort here? It's going to be 7 Lima Juliet Victor 47. We're right at the top of the ramp.
1: So 93 north, north of 95?
0: Affirm. We're like just the tip of the ramp.
2: So you're going to be all set?
0: All set, thank you.

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1: 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About a couple mics before you, asset all set.
0: Appreciate it.

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1: G's on.
0: Sir, I'll phone for a code 4 at HHQ, not sure. I believe AHQs have a problem also.
1: Our phones just did the same as well, sir.
0: All right, sir. You make a notification.
1: Yes, sir.

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1: D's on H, we're checking right now. 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
1: Thank you, sir.

0: 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Be advised, steam has been canceled for the AAA tow on scene.
1: Read, Chief. That's for the DMV at the Cloverleaf.
0: Hey, from.
1: Read, Chief.

Station G, Station G on fleet. G's on. So that's affirmative. DHQ also down, all lines. We also got a report that ACES is also down. Receipt.

0: rotated the safety nays on a code 4. We came up for a second, but we're down again. So now 7 minutes plus.
1: H, we're in the same boat.
2: Crew receive, G is still down as well.
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1: Ma'am, can you start me action on a red Mazda SUV? 107 southbound prior to Colton Circle. Actions, please.
0: You all set over there, sir?
1: You're in the area.
0: Make my way.
2: 345, actions up, 1 off, you know.
0: Yeah, 3 to west over on State Code 4, west over. 2111,

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1: Hey, sir. I saw that Trooper Gaff report on it.
0: All right.

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0: 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I just took care of it. It's just a paper exchange. I'm on 17th.
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0: 13 9 to destination.
1: Sir,
0: they ran from Granite Ave to 93 North. It's going to be taken for a detail.
1: 3-6, sir. Thank you.

0: That's a 04 Honda Accord sedan gray to a female out of 7 High Street in Stoneham.
1: That's affirmative. It's going to be a male operating. Looks like an older gentleman. He's pulling over and then going back into the right travel lane.
0: Okay, I'll search that address.

0: duty office to 2233. What's your 6 again?
1: I'm 1 South approaching 16 West.
0: Richie, do you have your lights and sirens on?
1: I do, sir. Speeds are 48 miles per hour. He's still not stopping. Right blinker's on, center lane.
0: We'll do code 1 for now. Lieutenant Strong is in command and control. Keep going. Your 6 is in your location.
1: Run up on 16 West now. Still speed at 46. Light traffic. Sir, if you'd like, I can hit him with a star chase. Good distance for it.
0: Richard.
1: All right, I shot one at the miss. I have to get a little closer.
0: Any other cruisers in the area?
1: I see a cruiser ahead of me. Looks like it might be on a detail.
2: 1783 southbound approach to Route 16.
0: 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Continue your location and your speeds.
1: We just got off at 16. My lights and sirens are off. I do have a star chase dart stuck to the back of his bumper.
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1: Station, I'll swap over to IA Patrol 2. I'm still behind the vehicle. Lights and sirens off.
4: The channel's are patched.
1: Receives. He's all over the place. He's stuck at a red light here, but he's weaving between cars now. We're at a stop. I'm going to get out and attempt to approach him.

0: 3485.
1: Mark code 1. 2233, his name should be Elias. Elias.
0: I'm on a 4 at that party. It's an elderly, confused driver.
1: Station,
0: they have that vehicle stopped?
1: That's affirmative.
2: 16 at Garfield in Chelsea.
1: You want me to try to locate Stoneham to maybe have someone pick him up?
2: Yeah,

0: 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River Street at 495 in April.
1: Sir, three vehicles, 16, 495 northbound, airbag deployment, positive on injuries. I'm starting EMS and fire, so you can make your way.
0: Mile marker.
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3: 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So far, he is secured.
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3: Stand by one. I'll get that.

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0: 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If you're in the area, sir, I got the right lane taken. Not a great spot.
2: 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I'll be 95 northbound at the Woody Arrow at your location.

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0: No positive in hand, but I have a last and first when you're ready.
1: Is the first name Elias?
0: Negative, sir. First name's going to be James, common spelling. Last name, Sierra, Whiskey, Alpha, Lima, Echo, Sierra. 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
1: I got a party in and out of consciousness. 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
1: 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Could you just turn it to help? 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

0: 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Action has that vehicle off 107. I'll be 17.
1: 8,000.

0: Where's that car going to be towed to?
1: 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A6.
0: Okay, received.
1: A5, if you want, I can ask A6 to the tow going up there.
2: I'm on the phone with A6 now. Will I get you tow?
1: Received, thank you, ma'am.

0: 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Code 4 on the ground, Plymouth.
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0: 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I'm going to be on 4. DSMS. I'm going to be on 4 as well.
1: Sierra Patrol, it's code 22, reporting an erratic black BMW SUV southbound passing exit 9, New Jersey Reg, Mike 95, Whiskey Romeo Yankee, I'm 95, WRY, one call, in and out of lanes.
0: 965, receive. You all set down there, Sarge?
2: Should be all set, thank you.
3: Duty off, 86.
4: 86.
3: 3 southbound to the Washington Street exit. 93 southbound, Washington Street exit. There should be some debris in the road, possibly that garage, somewhere in that area of bricks.
0: No, I think 5.

0: 86965. Be advised, could be a 16 with a vehicle in the woods. 87 should be on scene as well. Yeah, I have it.
1: Hey, bud.
2: I'm sorry, ma'am. I'm sorry for that. Ambulance coming. Please advise them to go to the Furniture Liquidator parking lot and they can meet the cruiser there.
3: Station 8 of K9 Tobin. Motor vehicle is being towed to EHQ for a drug search after failure to stop. Okay, don't rush, it's still on the scene.

0: 865, that erratic stop in the exit 41 off ramp southbound.
1: Receipts. 685, all set then.
0: All set, thanks.
2: Station 8CH, cruiser 86, cruiser in the area of the Ponson Circle.
1: All right,
2: T6,
1: he's on.
2: You check the car wash there. Boston's responding in. Possible car meetup.
1: Go from Grant. 2211 Morrissey in route. 1610 in route. Northbound exit 8 Chevron to the DMV, a white van. Receive, sir.

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1: I'm on Route 3, checking for that 16.
0: 943 is in route to the DMV.
2: 86, send a tow for the car in the woods at Washington Street, though. He's in the woods.
0: Go out there, Washington Street, Braintree.
2: Correct.

0: 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About 25 cars.
1: 1960, 1510,
2: same traffic.
1: All right,
3: sir. We'll update, boss. A3, 3653. On a stop, Treble Cove, Alltown, by Route 3.
1: Sir, when you clear, we have a two-car, 495 South. Sounds like it's going to be just south of Route 3, involving a pickup truck and a TT. Pickup truck's disabled in the BDL, and the TT should be pulled off in the breakdown lane just further ahead. One tow required.
3: I received all advice when I'm clear.
4: 2179 is Route 3 North, coming up on Route 62, so I'll head that way.

72A4. Sir, on a stop, 198 Main Street in Everett. Can you start me Cleely's 48 Toyota RAV4?

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1: A6.
0: Sir, I'm going to be on a 7 with one male and a vehicle to A6. Do you have all the info?
1: Affirm, sir.

0: 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I'll be 17 from Route 16 at Garfield.
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0: 21-7-83. So we're on the access road. The vehicle is stuck against the Jersey barrier on top of it.
1: I'll update Wolf Fleet.
0: I don't have eyes on that TT.
1: Okay, I received the 22 that was involved that I spoke with, stated that he believed the TT had pulled off a little bit further down on the breakdown lane.
0: Received the operator is going to get transported.
2: A686 Air Patrol, Scope 22, reporting an erratic black Tesla, 93 South, passing 12. Nothing farther. In and out lanes.
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0: Sir, on a stop, 198 Main Street, Everett. Can I get 11 to 14? Massillon, Sierra, 09739157, S09739157. Last Opinia, first of Garamel, 11-15-86.
2: 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I believe it's on or up.
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0: Negative 14, suspended 11.
1: 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I'll be on a 7 with 1.

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2: Sir, could you jump on 495 north and then flip at 91 and come down to get on the main line? There's a lot of debris in the right lane. We're trying to clean it up, but all cruisers are on the access road here.
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0: 596 to those cruisers. Are you going to need more lights?
1: If you can beat 3653, we're just looking for the right lane to get taken. 495 northbound on the main line, right at Route 3.
0: I won't beat him, but I'll slide down that way.
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0: Steve, you can probably disregard that, but to flip at Woburn Street now. Okay, proceed.
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1: 86.
0: Sir, myself and a H7 cruiser, you were able to remove the debris from the ramp, Washington Street ramp on 17.
1: Received. Do you still need DOT over there?

0: Negative, sir. All right, 2179. I'm passing Route 3 right now.
1: Appreciate it.

0: 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Edge was up.
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0: Let me know when he's good in the right lane.
1: Station AMA 5. We'll be 17 in Chelsea, and I'll be headed to CHA in Everett.
2: A5 received.

0: 17E3, A5. I'm on the northbound side, but just so you're aware, Route 1 south of Revere, of the motorcycle traveling at high rates of speed, 134 on LiDAR. You might get some calls.
1: Received, sir. Thank you.

0: 3653. 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
1: I received. We can pass down the rest of the area.

0: 3653 to 2179 and 83. Nothing obvious matching in the arrest area.
1: Thank you.
2: A3 has that.
0: A3, I haven't opened the call yet. If you haven't, you can assign it to me.
2: Three, two, six.

0: 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So.
1: Received, sir. Thank you.
2: Cruise is standby for a wrong way activation, 95 northbound at exit 50, the Middlesex Turnpike. Special attention, SP Crockett, standby for details.
3: The detail on that ramp working, I think the construction vehicle.
2: Okay, received.

0: Alright, there is one pickup truck going up the wrong way. No, yellow lights or anything like that. Just looks like a yellow, just looks like a full-size pickup truck.
1: Station A, is it, south of the north?
0: Well, he's on the ramp, coming up the wrong way from the Middlesex Pike. So yeah, it'd be south into the north.
1: Received, I'm, 3 south, fast and 129. Shelves are not that way.
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0: Middlesex Pike to 95 northbound.
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3: United Station Edge, check that ramp, nothing showing. I'll go down southbound past the turnpike.
0: Good evening, code 5.
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1: 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Sure.

Cambridge Street. Stir westbound in the cutout by Silver Way, looking for a red Kia reporting a hit and run. Receive the red.

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0: southbound at Milton, Yelsa.
1: I'll be 17 from the hit and run. Report taken.
2: Really?

0: 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A6. Sir, I'm with a pedestrian route 95 off-ramp to the Ferncroft. I'm going to give this pedestrian a ride off the highway in case you get any further calls.
1: Received. 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
0: Can you confirm a registration status on Mass Reg 6 Hotel Bravo Victor 72? I'm on a traffic stop on Hamden Street and George Street in Roxburgh.
1: Received. Are you all set there?
2: Cruising the area. 93 North, just prior to 25. I got, looks like two left lane disabled, possible 16s. I'm going to check on. Not advised.
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4: Yeah, from Tremont Street, hold it.
1: 6 Hotel Bravo Victor 72, negative 10, 11 is canceled on a 2013 Ford Fusion sedan color gray. Copy?
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0: 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Morphe, inbound, 5, EGI.
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0: 1495 Air Patrols. Code 22 reports an erratic vehicle, failure to maintain lanes. Mass Reg 5 Kilo Yankee Tangle 23, 495 northbound, passing 114 at Paul.
1: Getting on 495 south from 213 right now. I'll make the flip and see if I can wait for them.
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0: 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Stand by for Bolo. It's going to be a check and well beating. Come on, cameras. Data station to patrol Fence Tension Meeting 6. From the Amherst, it's going to be a check and well beating the occupants of Mass Ranch. 4, Papa, Echo. Otherwise, correction. 4, Papa, Romeo, Echo. 5-2, once again, 4-5-1, Romeo, Echo, 5-2, that's going to be on a blue 2023, yeah, Telluride, FTV, was spotted 5-10 minutes ago in the downtown area of Danvers. Last year, taking a left on the Cornet Street there. The vehicle is registered out of Beverly. There's reports from a witness that the operator was verbally and possibly physically harming the children in the backseat. Going to be occupied by a male, female passenger, and children in the backseat. Check will be stop and go for Danvers.
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0: Affirmative. It's going to be a 5 Alpha Romeo Echo 5-2. Once again, 4 Alpha Romeo Echo 5-2. 4 Alpha Romeo Echo 5-2.

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0: Sir, I had one stop in the median, just north of your 6. If you can just give me some lights in the median, if you have a second, just north of you.
2: 2576,
0: Flagger has on all clear 17. I didn't catch your last, I'm in the medium. 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

0: I'm going to try to get him over. 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
0: Send him.

1014, y'all set. 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

0: 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We're going to have 93 North shut down temporarily for a switchover. Should be approximately 5 minutes.
1: 4-2.

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1: He's on.
0: Ground stop 16 at Everett Ave in Everett. Can I just get a 14 check on a name and date of birth? Last of Hobson, Hotel Oscar Bravo, Sierra Oscar November, First of Alicia, Alpha Lima Alpha, Yankee Sierra Hotel Alpha. Date of birth given 05/04/2006.
1: Where is this number?

0: Sierra, Sama 62. Roger. Sir, negative 14 for Alicia Hobson. Actually, stand by. I might have located that second last name. Stand by one.
1: Reese, sir. Yeah, she's possibly playing the name game. Give me a different date of birth.
0: Right, sir. I'm looking at crime trace. I did find a second last name of John New Susie. Juliet Alpha November. Uniform Zulu India. Hyphenated with the Hobson there. I'll run that out.
1: Reese, sir. Thank you.

0: 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Do I have an ASAM before when you're ready to go?
1: Affirm, sir. Send it.
0: All right, so it's going to be Sierra Alpha 1811492. Once again, Sierra Alpha 1811492. Sean and I, there's a link. Just confirm it's one of the same. I don't see any 14s. Let me just check out the SDIC data here. All right.
1: Appreciate it, sir. Yeah, it can be one and the same on one.
0: Very good.

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1: Kocak.
0: Alright, John, negative 14 on Earth. I did the total triple I and I. Like I said, I located our crime straight there. There's nothing else showing. Negative 14.
1: Awesome, sir. Thank you for the help.
0: No problem.
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1: 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Female giving staff a hard time.
0: H-4 sees an H-4 patrol in the area of 20 Vining Street, third floor.
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0: 7-90-13-33. Yes, sir. Sir, I'm 495 south at exit 109. If you need any assistance with that, just let me know. Okay, thank you, sir. A1. Am I looking for a specific make and model of a car here? In a BDO or something like that?
1: So there was nothing given. It was an 911 call, just an open line. The 911 operator wasn't responding, and there was nothing given outside of just the open phone line.
0: Anything?
1: General area, if you could just swing the area and see if you can find any.

0: 8-4.
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1: 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Get on 495 northbound right now from 114.
0: Sir, I just swung 495, just past 105. I got nothing showing. I'm going to flip a 106. Do you want to just take 213, swing that area?
1: Stay firm, thanks, sir.

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1: Sir, just flying 213. No sign of anything on that either. It's going to be 17.
2: See, sir, thank you.

0: 391-8-4. We have EMS en route for the individual here.
1: Negative. Do you need EMS as a 20 binding?
0: Affirm. One of the officers working here said that they already called, but can you just confirm if EMS is already rolling to this?
1: Received, sir.

0: 7 Avenue Station, eh?
1: Sir,
0: taking exit 109B, 495 North. Can I get a rolling 9 and 10 on New Hampshire 38100? New Hampshire 38100.
1: Please,

0: to the cruiser up at 20 binding.
1: 391's on.
0: Okay, EMS is en route now. They did not have that call in.
1: Momentarily.
2: Harry, she's just confirming that it's going to be one of the things for that phone status then, but what kind of vehicle you have in front of you?
1: Be a Honda Civic.
2: Straight
1: somewhere. Oh, it's over.
3: If you've got reasonable suspicion to stop it before it reaches New Hampshire, go ahead. If it gets to New Hampshire, we're not going to follow it.
1: Hey, two, can you advise Plata?
4: Receive.
5: Here we all set up there, sir. Getting on 495 and 213 right now.
0: H391.
1: Prior to the border, they're going to be pulling into a parking lot momentarily.
2: All right, so I have it. All right, so you have it. It's not going to be one of the same. It's a completely different vehicle, different make and model of what the Honda Civic there is. It looks like it matched partially on the plate. That's why it triggered the stolen status. It's going to be a negative on the 10 there. Not one of the same. Different make and model.
1: Appreciate it, sir. Thank you.

0: you all set there, sir? Call center, different make and model. I advised the operator of this vehicle that they were all set.
1: That's tower 9.
0: Alright,
1: sir. So the mix-up is it's going to be for a stolen moped and not a Civic. If you can advise the operator to reach out to the RMV, this might be an ongoing issue for them. He's starting to get the plate ran. It's going to show up stolen. So once again, it's going to be for a stolen moped with that same plate number. He needs to reach out to the RMV.
0: Pretty easy, sir. Apologize.

1333A1. Sir, I just went off the party. 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Could have been one of the same. He was unable to locate the phone.

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1: 642.

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1: H4.
0: One female party is going to be transported to Brigham and Women's Hospital. Do you have a call open for this?
1: Affirm.
0: Proceed, I'll be primary. I'll take care of the call.
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0: 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Those lights back on Memorial and JFK are back on for now.
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0: 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AQ. Sir, 495 southbound, about a mile prior to 125. Is that the call for a Honda Accord? Be all set.
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0: 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Can you talk me to this school's cancel status?

0: 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H6. 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I have the Cotty's phone number.
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0: Six, I did not presently have a ETA on the tail for them.
1: 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I'll get one started. Do you know if it's in the travel lane or a cutout?
0: In the cutout. The call just came in to AAA, so they didn't have it dispatched.
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1333-1. Sir, 495 northbound, mile 95.3. Can you stop your Stewart's towing for a BMW SUV? I'm going to have one under for 9024.

0: 507. Is AAA en route for that flight?
1: Confirm, sir. The operator is saying AAA is en route, but it doesn't matter. He said if Schneider gets here before him, that's fine.
0: I received Schlager said they talked to Akiki that they're 10 minutes out.

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1: 86.
0: Morrissey inbound before the yacht club. Can you start me a tow?
1: Receive. You all set there?
0: All set.

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1: 33. Yes, sir. Can I get to you from 133? Hey, Francis.

0: 13-33. Turn to be on 7-1. 13-10 is going to stand by for the tow. Can you start the BT?
1: Shoot. 50786. Akiki has a DMV and its operator, LV-17.
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0: 8686 Air Patrol. Code 22 reports an erratic. 93 northbound, passing 13 Alpha. Described as a Infiniti sedan, color black. Mass Reg 7, Hotel Juliet Whiskey 787, HJW 78. Flashing other vehicles, northbound, passing 13A.
1: 507, receive.

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1: 7 Hotel Juliet Whiskey 78.
0: Receiver, have it stopped. Just past 14.

0: 82 to 95 patrols. 95 south, just passing Scotland Road, of a Volvo all over the road. Failure to maintain lanes, possible plate 575-0710. Just one call.
1: Reese, sir. Myself and 790 are getting on southbound from Scotland Road.
0: A2 has it.

0: Okay, give me your answer.
1: Unknown, but based on the plate given, it's possible. The caller said it was a looked like a Volvo.

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1: Stand by.
2: Hey, 86. So you have that direct and call 92 put out for 95 South, traffic's coming.
0: 86 has it, sir.

0: 82 to 790. Caller just says they got off at exit 81.
1: Three seats around task, exit 81. 635, you have that.

0: 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A2. Myself and 635 just followed the area off of exit 81, V 17. Unfounded.
1: Received, sir. Newberry PD was advised as well.

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1: Route 16, medic.
0: Sir, can you make your way to Route 16 eastbound, right at Everett Ave for a two-car, code 16, unknown on injuries, you might need one tow. The parties are pulled over in the Shell gas station.
1: Receiving route.

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0: Ma'am, code 22 reports left lane disabled, 93 northbound, the 11.5. I'm going to start a tow. She states that she's got a flat tire, but the Tesla won't let her move over to a safe location. Again, it's northbound 11.5.
1: En route.

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0: 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I'll be providing the courtesy transfer out the highway for one female.
1: 86.

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1: 86.
0: I'm in the HOV, but northbound just after East Mountain Square. You have a DMV in the left lane.
1: 3-6-5-0-7, copy direct.

0: 4180 H6.
1: H6.
0: Ma'am, do you have the DMV in the left lane, northbound Pride 11, no lights on?
1: That was northbound Pride 6.
0: 11, Granite Ave. I'm in the HOV.
1: A for prison route.

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1: 36.

0: 41 81. 41. So, you need calls of a pickup truck and a BDL 495 southbound, south of 93, missing a front wheel.
1: Negative, sir.
0: Alright, see, I'm making the flip at 133 and back. Can you start, the help van and a patrol?
1: Can you give those six one more time?
0: 195 southbound, south of 93.
1: Six.
2: 5216, copy that direction. I'm northbound at 83.

52-23-84. Morning, sir. 93 northbound, 25.4. I got a car on the broken ball doing the acceleration lane. Roof pass home. The plate is 1 November, Foxtrot, Mike 87. 1 NFM 87.

0: Yeah, off with that. It's going to be on New Hampshire 576-9397. 576-9397 on a Dodge Ram pickup. He's going to need a wrecker. He lost his wheel. He doesn't know where it is. I went all the way down to 133 and made the flip. I didn't see it. But he's got some damage on the wheel flying off. If you get any reports of another vehicle striking that tire.
1: Received, sir. Miles from Monroe.

0: So you got your patrol en route. 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
1: Receive, sir. 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

0: 2183-1310. 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

0: 1310. 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So when I have them grab it when, after they grab that tow, I load it up and get it out of the VDL. See you, sir.
1: 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I'll be code 5 Arlington.
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1: Goodwin Circle, Linfield.
0: Sir, if you wouldn't mind, just took a call from PBD of a DMV. The operator is now standing outside of the vehicle trying to flag other vehicles down in the BDL. It's going to be 128 southbound in the area of Market Street, so 95 southbound Market Street.
1: Received, sir.
2: Good 113, 10 years, 3 0.

0: 42-6, sir. I'm going to be off with that DMV. It's going to be 95 southbound just before exit 61.
1: Be safe.

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0: 84-50-223. 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

0: Good morning, sir. 95 South Friar 46. I moved about 15 miles to the first lane. I put him in the breakdown lane. If you have him outside, I'll pick that up.
1: Received, thank you.

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0: 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They have AAA en route 17.
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1: 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You have the north.
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0: 180386.
1: A6.
0: Good morning, sir. Code 5.
2: Good morning, sir. Code 5.
1: A1, code 5.
3: Good morning, sir. You're the West.
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4: A1, good morning, code 5.
3: 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The East.
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3: code 5 on route
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2: Northbound, just prior to 25. The help van's off of the vehicle. It's in the acceleration lane, and it's refusing to tell. He's going to try and wait for AAA.
0: 983-84. Good morning, code 5. I cannot head to that.
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0: 5223, that's over mile marker 25.54, about a half mile prior to Montville Ave, northbound.
1: What 5's your guess? 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
0: I believe you can get me from the Park Street ramp. I'm right at the top of the ramp.

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If you haven't already, you can start a call for this. 1 November Foxtrot Mike 87. 1 NFM 87. He's going to hook it up now.

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1: 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He's got a flat triple blazing route.
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0: Reported 983. Glad, sir. One more time with that plate.
1: I can take care of it. Did you already stop the call?
0: Yeah, it's already stopped.
1: Thank you. I went through it. Appreciate it.

0: 983-84 Stephen Test, that vehicle, 17. They might be dropping it off and making arrangements for AAA if you get any other calls.
1: Thanks.

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1: Seven is on.
0: Sir, can you start to the McCormick bathhouse? There's a homeless party threatening a CCR employee trying to get in the building.
1: 3 feet in route from Crenshaw Drive.
2: 11-9-6 en route also.

86 responding cruise. 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I guess he was inside. He slept overnight. He was kicked out. 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

0: Sir, I've got a flat, no spare, in a bad spot. 2 westbound, just after Route 126 in the Chevron, hugging the fog line into the turn lane. You sent me a tow this way, sir, for a Buick sedan. I have vehicle info and ready.
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2: Could you make the flip 3 North off 79? If you take a right into Press Cafe, there's going to be a white work van with Prestige fire protection on it. He was on Route 3, and a couple of his windows got blown out by, it sounds like debris, or not exactly sure. Once again, 3 North, 79, white van, Prestige in Preston.
3: Received, coming route, sir.
0: Guys,

0: 13-8-3. Sir, International secured that vehicle. Two westbound, just past 126. All bodies will be 17.
1: Received. Thank you.
2: Did you check on a DMV, Soldiersfield inbound? Sounds like it's before the BU bridge. Cray Lexus. I got B&B towing it out.
3: Okay, receive. Copy.

0: 11:56 to H4. 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I can make the flip and take that one on torch field as well.
1: Receive. AAA said she's in the cutout. Tow's en route.

0: H4, is that for a gray Toyota Prius?
1: AAA said it was a gray Lexus.
0: Okay, could be one of the same. Stanley has it mounted. They're about to clear. I want to try to catch up to them.
1: Appreciate it.
0: 12-18, that's the one I just left.

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1: Confirm left lane in the area of exit 8.
0: Yeah, it's just past 8 actually. Thank you. I am on no injuries, definitely going to need at least 2 toes. I'm in the sorry about that, I'm in the HOV lane, unable to stop for that, but no injuries.
1: Thank you, we have a cruise on the way, I'll stop.

0: 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It's going to be Soldiers Field between BU and Doubletree. It's a Lexus SUV.
1: Received. I canceled B&B. I'll start them again.
2: Thank you, sir.

0: 9:40, 86. 86. Be transporting one male, Chelsea District Court. I'll be 17.
1: H6, 1797, I'm Blue Hills and Route 2.

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1: 883.
0: There's debris in the roadway, 95 southbound. 95 south, prior to 49 Bravo for a gas tank in the left lane.
2: 2045 has that. Send route.
0: Twenty-seven, fifteen. So you're all set?

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1: Hey, 5-5, you want to just reach out to Winthrop, grab the plate of the stone that they just put out. I just caught the last two of it.
0: Good to. Do you know if they went out through Benetton Street or Winthrop Shore Drive?
1: The last hit looks like Shirley Street, Shirley and Washington, right at the corner where the apartment is.
0: Received, so it was inbound into Winthrop?

0: cruises. I got a fleet of 5 Sierra Lima 6-7. 5 SSL 6-7.
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1: 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Okay, I'll be there in about 2 minutes. Proceed, sir. No trouble. 11-96-1957, what's the 6 of your 16?
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4: 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It sounds like Winthrop has that vehicle stopped, three out of the vehicle.

0: 3227.
1: 62283. We're 17. The vehicle's back on the way.
2: Proceed. You're on.
1: I'm on a 4.

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0: 11-9-6-8-6, can you start EMS, Morpheus report?
1: Boston already has EMS rolling for that flight support truck.
0: See you later.
2: 22-11-86.
0: 86.
2: Courtesy transfer for one female, 647 East 3rd Street, starting when you're ready.
0: Good.
2: 47182. It's going to be D1 of D1 getting towed.
0: 0840.
1: H, the cruise is off Morrissey in Freeport. Treatment extensive injuries.

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0: Sir, 95 South, just south of Route 3. I found a gas can, not a gas tank, but a gas can, a two-gallon can. It was all smashed up. I threw it in the back of my truck, all clear.
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0: 9383.
1: Sir, did you have a lane for that code 16, 95 south of 45?
2: Negative. He said he was right in front of the exit sign, so I'm assuming PD outside.
1: Proceed. I'm just rolling up on an hour outside.
2: Thank you.
3: Cruiser 4 to 83. I'm off here now. It is the right lane. Looks like they're all out of their vehicle.
2: Received.
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2: Received. 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
1: Not 3, it's 83. I'll be on a 4. We're going to have the right lane, and we can get traffic by to westbound 45 Bravo until the tow shows up.
0: Received.

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1: 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Obstructing traffic.
2: Will do, sir. 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

0: 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I'll be 7 Junior Cruises on a 4 handle on 10.
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2: 15 ADJ4. Sir. Very minor 16. I'll be 17 since it was the machine.
3: 17, 97, 86. 86. Blue Hills Head 2. I'll be providing the operator. Courtesy transport to Crown Colony.
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0: 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I'll be code 5.
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1: Hey, this is Lexington 5, I'll take. Probably taking calls on this. Wheelbarrow, center lane, 93 southbound between 24 and 25.
0: Affirm, we have 983 going up.

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0: 25 A3. 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

0: 5211, 83, so I'm close 17 from that crash and subspeed dry on the right lane.
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0: 8-0-3-8-6. 86. You got any calls of a crash 95 northbound at 57?
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0: Receive, sir. I'm on a 4. Assist with the paper exchange.
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0: Sir, I'll be off on the disabled. It's going to be 495 southbound, just south of Boston Road, westward. Owner's requesting a tow. He'd like it to go back to Lowell.
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0: 8-3. So I guess you can cancel Lowell Fleet for now. This guy just drove off, so I don't see him getting very far.
1: Received. 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Received. I'll cancel Lowell Fleet.
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0: 2019 A2. Sir, I just overshot it, but this pedestrian walked in 495 North prior to 118. There was a disabled box truck prior to as well.
1: Greasy, 1180 Club Direct.
0: Seizure Hut, northbound 111, Haver. That party walking north or south? He's walking northbound to 118. I'm making a flip now.

0: 282 Area Patrol, Special Attention 95-1643. One call of two dark SUVs racing, high rates of speed in and out of lanes. 95 northbound, just past exit 74.
1: Received. Northbound Raleigh.

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0: Sir, Walnut Street, Fairmont Ave, Saugus. Can you start me a tow for a Ford Taurus?
1: Sir, you're going to be at 710 there?
0: All set.
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0: 88-6 Patrol. 128 South of Beverly. Okay, that's 128 South of Beverly. Brimble Ave for insulation in the left lane.
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1: 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Repeating S57853811. He's having some type of unknown mechanical. 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

0: 8531, repeating S57853811. 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We'll give him a courtesy transport off to a gas station so he can get some fluids. We'll give him a ride back to his vehicle.
1: Receive. Fire's active, negative.

0: 23. 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I don't see anything.
1: Just a second one from Acton PD. 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
0: Percy, don't make the flip and look again.

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1: 2 East, 5 Table.
0: Sir, just taking calls of a female pedestrian in the median, 495 northbound by the rest area.
1: Received under

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0: 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Sir, I'll be giving a courtesy transport up to Danvers from this traffic stop. Can you take down mileage for a female?
1: Receive, go ahead, sir.
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3: 95 south to Route 3 north, went on the ramp for a 2-car code 16, transit van versus tow truck. No injury, no tow, getting up from Burlington.
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1: Sir, did you put out a pedestrian 495 at Chelmsford Rest Area?
2: Hey, sir. I'm taking no other calls other than the first two.
1: Yeah, I just went through north and south. Nothing showing, sir.
2: Racing, thank you.
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1180 to A2. Be on a 455 northbound, Mamaco 116.2. It's Arizona Alpha Golf 34173 AG 34173 U-Haul.

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1: It'd be 128 south to Route 3 north, right on that access road there.
0: Crazy.

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0: 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That crash is going to be unfounded.
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0: So I'm going to be off in a two-car, left lane, 95 southbound, just south of Washington Street. All right. Receipt.
1: 881. For a vehicle that lost its tire, 495 north, between 102 and 103, Marston Street exit. The tire fell off his vehicle, bounced into the southbound lane, and struck another vehicle. No injury to that party on the other side. They are pulled over on the other side, and the suspect vehicle is pulled over. I do have 22 information for the vehicle that had the tire taken off.
2: Breeze user, we have a two-burn route.

So that 16 was minor in nature, parties exchanged on their own, and they're on their way, 17. Repeat that, sir.

0: 1402 to A1, code 5 for your guest.
1: Reese, are you central? It's your pleasure.

0: 1817 A1. 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GE calls for an accident 495 South in the Lawrence area.
1: Affirmative, I have 1058 leaving the barracks now.
0: We're on moving detail traffic counting. We're heading southbound at the double deck route. That's someone from the other side of the highway. Yell over to us.
1: Received, sir. Apparently, vehicle northbound lost the tire and struck the vehicle on the southbound side.

0: 1, I'll be off with it. Get the left lane taken southbound. Fires on scene.
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0: Can you head over to Route 16 at Chantilly? Not, I don't have much information, but it sounds like just a minor two car.
1: Receipt, en route.

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1: Want to have your trooper go to the Collins, there's an overhead door truck that lost 2 tires. He's northbound right at 114. Have him go there. I'll handle this side.
2: Receive, sir. 78, do you copy?
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3: Thank you, sir.
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2: Receive, sir. 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Cut off.
1: It's Main 410 Bravo Golf Mike. It's got a respect to love, a dot plate, so just try it as all others.
2: Receive.

A1 to 1817, I have she engine route. A1, it's going to be Liberty Mutual on the insurance on that vehicle.

0: 9384, I'll be in the area.
1: No, I received that. I didn't talk to him. I talked to Everett and they didn't have a call back.
2: Hey, fuck.
3: Sir, is any truck team members in the air right now?
2: Yeah, sir. Any truck team member?
4: Tango's on 28 in Reading.
3: Sir, not sir, interested. I have a tow truck that lost its right side tires, two of them, and it caused the crash.
4: Received, did the whole wheel set come off of the vehicle? Or were they flat tires?
3: A firm. I'll give you two. And I'll explain further.
4: Alright, received. What was the six on that?
3: We're 45 northbound, right at Route 114, exit 100 on the 100 Bravo.
4: Received. I'll be en route.
3: Good, sir.
2: Just an FYI, I did take a call for a tow truck versus transit van back on Route 3, headed northbound Route 3, towards North 495. This might be one and the same.
3: Hurry, Steve. There is front end damage to the tow truck. I'll investigate further.

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1: A1.
0: So you just have the one tail going for southbound side, correct?
1: Correct.
0: Receive the one over here, so I make the wrong.

0: A15 is going to clear out. 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I'm going to hold the left lane here for the tow. Do you know who's coming for the tow?
1: Precy, sir. It's going to be Sheehan en route.
0: Precy, thank you.

0: A15 is going to clear out. 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I'm going to hold the left lane here for the tow. Do you know who's coming for the tow?
1: Receive, sir. It's going to be Sheehan en route.
0: Receive. Thank you.

0: 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Will be code 5 from Plymouth en route to Lawrence, crew of 3, sir.
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0: 1813 to A1.
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0: Sir, can I get Lowell Fleet, please? It's going to be Route 4, which is North Road, right in front of the middle school in Chelmsford. It's going to be for a Honda Accord. Operator suspended. Operator says he has a ride coming to take the car from Lawrence, but I'm

0: 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Stay safe.
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0: Sir, good morning. Let me code 5 for a mission.
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1: Reese, Caesar, when you clear, if you don't mind checking the area of 95 northbound at mile marker 63.8 for an iPhone crash notification hang up.
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0: 10:58. 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
0: Nope, it actually worked out well because he was getting turned around there.

0: 38. A1. Sir, everyone 17 from that incident 25.
1: What do you need?

A1 to 1402. So you're about 2 car code 16, sounds like a hit and run. It's going to be 93 southbound, prior to 213, on OPI, on OTUP.

0: Stay on the 1058. Sir, right in that area, 485 northbound to 100.3 mile marker, a two car crash. One's requesting a tow. We're off in the breakdown lane.
1: Good.

0: 78, day one. Up here on 4. We're right at Monterey Bravo.
1: 3, Steve, can you just confirm with NGA tow truck or not? They seemed unsure when they're on the phone.
0: Affirm.

0: Sierra 3 to Westover, it's the code 4 Westover.
1: 1235. 78 A1. A1. Sir, make that 2 toes, please.
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2: A6 to 95 area patrols, one call for an erratic 95 northbound, passing 50 Alpha. Call escort vehicle is a white Jeep Cherokee, unable to maintain lanes.

0: 1902 to the A1. Negative on any hit and run, but we'll need one tow here for a Ford Escape. We're at the bottom of the ramp from 93 South to 213.
1: 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I have change in roof.

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0: 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Code 4 on the ground at Plymouth.

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1: Listener.
0: Sir, Walnut Street at Harmon Street. It's had a vehicle take off on me. It's going to be a black Acura TSX 7 Juliet November Tango 38, 7JNT 38. I'm not in pursuit. If you could advise when. Male Hispanic operator.
1: All right, receive. Go with that 6 one more time.
0: Walnut Street at Harmon Street. I don't know if this is Lynn or if it's still Saugus. If you could just give them both a bolo.
1: All right, which direction was he going? Towards Route 1 or away from Route 1?
0: Away towards Lynn, sir. Again, 7JNT38, if anybody else comes across it.
1: All right, Steve.

0: station. Either your vehicle's right side of sail, if you could also put out a bolo to those guys.
1: I put a bolo up to right over Bayfront North. There, all can hear it.
0: Bayfront, thank you.
1: What was the reason for stop, sir?
0: No inspections.

0: 8-5. Were you patrol? 86 pulled over a vehicle on Walnut Street in Lynn, Saugus Line. When he stopped the vehicle for an inspection sticker, or blackout inspection sticker, vehicle took off on him. Looking for a stop and hold, 7 Juliet November Tango 38, 7 JMT 38, the 2004 Acura TSX sedan, color black. Should have a Hispanic male driving that vehicle. If anybody comes across, stop it for a 86.
1: A5 received. 1445 has it.

0: State at 1459.
1: Go ahead, sir, on the stop, Parkland Ave.
0: Any idea how old that Hispanic male was driving that vehicle?
1: Say early 20s to mid-20s. I believe his hair was braided also.
0: I got a CR number of a person that lived at that same address.
1: Go ahead, sir.
0: Looking at Sierra Alpha 1961698. Sierra Alpha 1961698.
1: Yes, sir.

0: golpe de mi vida.
1: Sir, if you don't mind, can you go you remove a suitcase out of the roadway? It sounds like it's on the missing link as you pass Medford PD. It's going to be right there at the split for 93 North and 93 South ramps.
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1: Sir, 95 South, just prior to 45 Bravo. There's a, looks like a 3 car in the left lane, so you can start EMS and A3 patrol and a couple toes as well.

0: 开始。
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0: Right.
1: Sir, 95 South, just prior to 45 Bravo. There's a, looks like a 3 car in the left lane. So you can start EMS and A3 patrol and a couple toes this way. We're on a mission.
0: Alright, receive. What city was that?
1: Gonna be in Lexington, 95 South, prior to 45 Bravo. Disabled in the, couple cars disabled in the left lane.
0: Receive 86, you have that?
2: A3, sir.

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1: A3.
0: Sir, did you copy that last transmission to Station A?
1: Negative. I'm starting a tow out for a crash on 95 south at exit 45B, if that's where you're at.
0: Yeah, firm. Myself and another cat cruiser on a mission. They're disabled on the left lane, two car 16, negative injuries, gonna need a couple tows. Two for SUVs.
1: Received. Got a trooper leaving the barracks as well.
0: Chief.

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1: Thanks.
0: No injuries. She and Stuck 2, I'll be 17.
2: Read it.
3: Stage 6. Jack, you have a patrol check for Innsbruck Parkway from the rotary to Newport for some large branches down blocking the roadway.
2: Stage 1957.
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0: 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I'll be 17.
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0: 9-8-3-8-4. Sir, I'll be standing by with Medford. Looks like they got a two car here. 28 at River's Edge or Riverside.
1: I received, yeah. 1580 should be in route.
0: I'm on mic, go ahead. 8-4, you can start at least one tow for a Subaru Forester.

0: 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Paid for. 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
1: Receive city side,
0: sir. Two toes for second one to Tucson. 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

0: Hey there, 86 Patrol. 128 southbound at Beverly, exit 45 Alpha. 128 south, 45 Alpha, for a pink chair in the left lane.
1: A62.

8-6. Sir, you can disregard any more calls of that match. It's been removed to the side of the road just past the 70 on-ramp to 95 north. Received, thank you.

0: 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I'm on a 4 with that DMV, 95 southbound. Prior to the 59, we're going to be in the BDO.
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1: Lawrence is on GUD.
0: The request from Gardner PD, missing 15-year-old juvenile Q5 from the Haywood Hospital. I have a K-9 en route. Do you have an available crew?
1: Appreciate you, ma'am. I'll have the crew reach out.
0: It's

0: 18-03-86, you can cancel that tow. The AAA is going to be en route for this vehicle. It's not in the roadway, it's going to be in the BDO. But the lot's going to be Kilo Alpha Tango 201, Kilo Alpha Tango 201, Vermont.
1: Received, sir. You say to cancel the tow?
0: Affirm.
1: Received, sir. I'll update them now.

0: 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Clear
1: to Riverside, pulling traffic.
0: Okay, sir, if you're able to clear, or when you do clear, can you check on a large piece of metal debris in the third travel lane in the vicinity of 93 northbound just prior to exit 22?
1: Yes, I can. Stand by.
0: Yeah, no worries. 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Thank you.

0: 1571A3. A3. 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I'm going to do a courtesy transport for a female party. Starting now at 28.
1: Ready. 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
0: 6-2-0-2-7-0.7.
1: Go with that again.
0: 6-2-0-2-7-0.7.
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0: 17 has both vehicles, both refusals. Thank you, 92.
1: Anytime, sir. A4, that's southbound 22.
2: Northbound.

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1: Pull this in the street at Caitlin Road.
0: Could you just check Hammond Pond Parkway headed towards Beacon Street from the mall area? Just one call of a maroon DMV, college-aged older woman may have jumped the curb over there.

0: 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I got a heavy traffic here.
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0: 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It's AAA en route 17.
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0: This way you have 125 north near the extra space storage in North Andover. North Andover is off with a serious crash. Haverhill's there. Traffic better stand still. So you have it.
1: Hi, receiver.

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1: 95 northbound to exit 74 on the ramp. This is from North Shore Regional. Just the one call. Code 22 stated she noticed a smaller white or gray vehicle pulled off to the side with airbags deployed. North Shore Regional started EMS to fire. Again, I only get the one call from them.
0: Proceed.

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1: A6.
0: Sir, I'm off with the disabled 93 northbound prior to 13 right lane. It's going to be on Mass Reg 5 Sierra X-ray Bravo 26. Can you go ahead and start a tow and a patrol that way?
2: What's the 6?
3: 95 South prior to 45 Bravo. 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I'm going to start a tow.
0: Racing around.

0: 2045.
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0: You know what kind of yellow make and model?
1: Go again with that?
0: Yellow make and model.
1: Negative, it's an SUV. It's going to be on the ramp, it looks like, from 95 South 2A. You'll see it when you come up on that merging lane.
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0: Looks like a DMV. I'll update you shortly.
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3: 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He's in the roadway, so if Danvers wants to send somebody over here, or you can send a help van at 3.
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0: 933 Yankee Sierra 2, 933 YS2. The hazards are on.
1: Reese.

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1: Appreciate you, sir. They can flip it to Ashwin back up to me. We're almost between the ramps, the on and off ramp.
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0: 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Received. 1382K, Cody has been updated. 379, good afternoon, you have the east.
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1: Locator.
0: Sir, 2 car 16, route 3 northbound, around exit 76. Looking for a white Audi and a silver Subaru. Negative PI, I'm going to start you 1-2.
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1: 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I don't see anyone walking from Daskam Road up or down that ramp to access where you are.
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1: H4 is on.
0: That would be code 5.
1: That's in the area.
0: Hey, thank you. A1 Cody, zone 4.
1: Where are you? 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
0: Yeah, Abram. Travel.
2: 3-6.

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1: 411.
0: Sorry, two-car crash, 95 South at the 43.8 mile marker in the left lane. Negative injury, 1,000.
1: Who's the check?

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1: Position 823, you all set?
0: Now, myself and 361, we're off of that two car, 95 southbound, prior to 43. It's going to be in the left lane, one car's disabled. I'm going to make a flip and try to get him over into the VDL.
2: 283, my apologies, I have that, sir. You going to need a tow?
0: Confirm one tow for Toyota SUV.
2: Receive, sir.
3: 1382K to 379. You can disregard. 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
2: Thank you, sir.
3: 1501 has it. A1, we're going to confirm it's just a gas issue before I clear Cody's.
2: A3 to 5216.
3: 5216 to northbound, making the flip at 93.
2: Sir, 495 northbound, just prior to Route 3. I got a left lane disabled. Looking for a tan Cadillac, if you could just start that way.
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1: I have that. 283 and 411, I have international towing route.
0: 83. Sir, we got vehicle 1 out of the active traveling over the BDL. Myself and 283 are working on vehicle 2. We're going to see if we can get them across.
1: Received, sir. Thank you. I have international towing route.
0: Received,
1: sir.
2: Sir, from 911, I have a call on the line for 2 car 16 Pond Street, Stoneham, trying to narrow down to 6. Caller states they're over by the water.
0: Two, en route.
3: We'll do the third. Thanks for the help.

0: A4 to 464. The area on Pond Street, they're on. They're coming from the mall inside, so where Woodland Road turns into Pond Street, and they're prior to the zoo.
1: 1625 North at 100 Bravo. I'll advise.
2: Reese, is that in the breakdown link, sir?
1: Yes, it is. I think the guy's calling you.
2: Receive.
3: Hey, 3, we have them both over in the DDL.
2: Receive, sir.
1: Thanks, sir.

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1: A3.
0: A3. Sir, do you have a second to call some information on vehicle 1 and vehicle 2? For your patrol incoming.
1: Hey, firm, go. Go ahead, sir.
0: Sorry, vehicle 164, Yankee Whiskey 146, operated by Mass Line 12, Sierra Alpha 2, 471. 618. 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
1: Yeah, Lieutenant.
0: Mass, Sierra 76735126. That's S76735126. Michael Collins, born in 71.
1: Goodbye.

0: Station 8, 2545. Go ahead, sir. Michael Collins, Jr., 1171, address shown out at Kingsborough. Negative 1411 status is active. Most recent on the KQ is from 2023 for 9017 speeding, which was a written warning. Lengthy KQ.
1: Received, sir. Thank you.
2: Sir, your patrol is on a 4. Myself at 283 V 17.
1: Received, sir. Thank you for the help.
3: 379J1. I'll be on a 4 at 5214. 25 North, 100 Bravo.
1: 37, start anything. Let me know what you need.
4: Yeah, they're almost done. Paper exchange.

0: 86, 1676.
1: Good afternoon, sir. I just came up on a vehicle, 95 South Pride of 55 Bravo. He was involved in a crash early before my shift started. This car is not drivable. He's in the right shoulder. He's going to be there for a while. He's going to try to get from AAA or go to his insurance if he gets any calls. It's a white Lexus.
0: Pretty cheap. City Boulevard, 2-car 16, 11-month-old infant involved.
2: Mm-hmm. 5225 to 86. 969 Morrissey.
0: 86.
2: Yes, sir. I'm going to be going on with the 4 with that out of gas off of 62 onto 95.
0: You're safe. Thank you, sir.
3: MS the roof.
2: 1517 to H4. 1517 to H4. H4 is on, sir. Sir, you have the 16 on Storo by the Boca.
4: Cruising route.
2: Received. I just rolled up on it. You can also advise DOT for debris in the roadway, non-emergency.
4: Received, sir.

0: 52-16-83. Sir, can you go again with the 6 on that? There's heavy traffic on both sides.
1: He stated he was 495 northbound just prior to Route 3 and north of 88 and Tan Cadillac with Tennessee plates.
0: Received, sir. I'll pull up.

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1: H4 is on, sir.
0: Just confirming you have one tow coming out for a Kia SUV.
1: Same time, sir. It's going to be two discos.
0: Appreciate it.
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0: 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That DMV is on its way, LB-17.
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3: Sir, just one call, 95 northbound prior to exit 86 for a vehicle in the median with its hazards on. One call on that, 95 northbound prior to 86.
2: Stephen Rowe.
0: Whoever's coming, this gentleman would like to go to Newburyport. He's willing to pay whatever it costs.
1: Receive.

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1: It's 225, sir, is making the flip at Centennial Drive.
2: Appreciate, sir. I'm flipping for a DMV and a median 95 north at the 85.6, if you're able to assist the new report.
1: A firm, sir. En route.
3: Well,
4: 3984. 84's
3: on, sir.
4: Can you run a EV766 hotel to come back on a silver Mitsubishi? Let me know the address that's registered out of.
3: 83 to 5216, low fleet en route.

0: Ford 1239. That's a 2023 Mitsubishi Outlander SUV color gray. Comes back out of 26 Adams Street, Melrose.
1: Harvey thought that this crash team says that that vehicle was involved in a crash with him, but then didn't give him the information and took off. So I'll head down there and see if I can talk to him.
0: Proceed.

0: 1620, you do, sir. Just you have at Hilldale Overpass, 495 southbound, DMV, South Hobbiton route. 17, in case you get any calls.
1: Received, sir.
0: Twenty

0: 5216, they're off with disables in the median, 495 north on Prior Ridge.
1: Receive yourself for 5214. I have a disabled 495 north. He's mapping at mile marker 94.9, unknown mechanical in the breakdown lane.
2: 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Sir, can you get my workshop code 3, please? 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

0: 979 to A1. A1. Sir, I'm off with a 3 car, code 16, 213 eastbound. Star 1
1: South. Steve, sir, just got off the phone with someone. They're also sending EMS.
0: Steve, sir. Station, I got the left lane taken right prior to exit 4.
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0: 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I'll be off with that Mitsubishi over on Upland. I'll let you know.
1: Appreciate it.

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1: 5.
0: Sorry, you just give me 2 weeks of these.
1: Bruce, the coach here. 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
0: Receive. You got a hit and run coming your way. The victim is just going to pull up behind your cruiser. She should be there in like 2 minutes.
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0: Sir, when you clear, if you can about face 1 north at Kowloon, you got a 2 car 16 unaware on injury to toes.
1: Thank you.
2: What was the 16? The 6 of the 16, sir?
0: 1 northbound at Kowloon.
2: I'm in the area, I'll advise.
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0: 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It's in the middle travel lane. Start one tow. Looks like the wheel's bent. I'm making a flip for it now. I'm heading over there.
1: Appreciate it. Thank you.

0: 86, right, traveling, sneaking right in front of Tomlin. Let me see if I can get him out of the water.
1: 3-2, dive McGarvey's in route for 1.

0: 429 Alpha.
1: 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We'll have them start facilitating. I'll advise.
0: Pursuit.

0: 86271.
1: 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Sir, same procedure has been facilitated. They're both going to go on their way, both decline medical, both do not need a tow. You have your cruiser stand down. 317.
0: Sending cruisers as well.
2: Attrition 9, I has it direct, thank you.
1: Anytime, sir.
3: 4289, 59, sir.
1: Thank you very much, sir.

0: 1676-86. Schlegel has one transporter BMC, all assets 17.
1: Thank you for that pedestrian, northbound 15 Alpha.
2: Yeah, fair, he might be a little more north now, H9 Santa Cruz as well.
1: Okay, Steve, I'll get on northbound 14, swing up to South End.
2: Code 22 did state he's on the main line, not on the ramp system.

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1: 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I'm going to sit out and provide him some lights.
0: Receive. Just advise on toes injury.
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0: 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I'll provide lights and arrow boards until they're finished.
1: Received, sir. Thank you.
2: Newburyport has 117.
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2: To Southampton.
3: 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I went to 15 Brazos and that's insurance.

0: 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I believe she's halfway up the ramp, so most likely not.
1: Roger.

0: 5211 86. Be advised, 95 north, about a mile from 53. Middle lift tanker for a crash. I'll advise.
1: Green Chief, sir, we just took a call on that. 2233, copy direct.
2: You go again with that, sir.
1: Sir, 95 northbound, exit 53, two vehicles, 16 in the middle lane. I'll start your call.
2: DW Road.
0: 52 allowing that cruiser, sir. You'll have to go down a 52 and flip. See you.
3: Major. Sir, paper exchange facilitated. Crockett, sir. Rotary, all body 17.
4: Reaching, thank you.
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0: 14A1. A1 is us. I'll be off at that party. 25 North, 94.
1: Where is he? Thanks for doing that. Let me know if you need me to start anything.
0: Yeah, there's another car here with us. So it might be waiting for us. But otherwise.
2: To 86, and the cruiser coming through the crash. Sir, I put them in a breakdown lane. All lanes are back open. They'll be standing by in a breakdown lane next to the construction barrels. You flip a 52, you'll come right up on them.
3: I have that, thank you.
1: Sir, is there any tows needed there?
2: No tows.
1: Appreciate it.

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0: Sir, just so you have it, I'm going to stop. I'll be on a four with a mail party for suspension. Vehicle's legally parked.
1: Received. All set over there?
0: All set, thank you. I'll be on the phone with that mail party.

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Alright, so what's 95, no rush. Evening route.

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0: 93 North passing exit 40 Bravo. He's behind the vehicle. New Hampshire plates 448-9754.
1: Steve.
0: The victim vehicle is going to be a Honda HRV White. I haven't put his hazards on.
2: Start Newberry, sir.
3: Hey, Chu, I'm passing Whittier. Should be there momentarily.
2: Very good.
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5: 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Looks like, sounds like they're on a foot pursuit. 2400 District Ave. It's in regards to numerous stolen mopeds. I know you're relatively close.
3: That way.

0: 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They're in the left lane.
1: Receive, they are north of 495.
2: Individuals, white skin and or Hispanic males. Black puffer jacket for suspect one. Suspect two is a black hoodie. Suspect three is a red hoodie. Again, 2400 District Ave. Heading towards the parking garage. I think the last known six.
0: See them, Rip. I'm getting on 93 North from 495 right now.
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0: 21, you got an updated 6?
1: Negative, strong language barrier. He says he's still 93 north, north of 495.
0: You're on the 4 with 2089.

0: 22-33-86, paper exchange facilitated, LB 17. Hey, which of those cruisers, they're approaching exit 42.
1: Receipt 379 is about a half mile prior.
0: We receive a vehicle there in the left lane. Again, it's a Honda HRV white with its hazards on, following New Hampshire 448-9754.
1: Did I have that? Is that a red Tesla?
0: Affirm.

1746 kills. Sounds like they have one at 1600 District Ave, which is right behind that parking garage there.

0: 1501 at 379,
1: what's your 6? I got the red test stopped on the River Road on ramp, breakdown lane 93 north.

0: 86 Area Patrols. Two calls, State 911. 93 South has an exit 12. Look for a blue Acura sedan, white male driving in his 20s to 30s, the beard and the hat, falling asleep, failure to maintain lanes. Two calls.
1: 2-7-0,
2: receive
1: from Columbia.
2: 9-6, your same truck.
0: Only plate information I have is that Massachusetts starts with a 4.
1: Okay.
3: 279-5221.
0: Blue sedan, draft accurate.
3: Passerby advised, since the car broken down, River Road on ramp 93 northbound. You could check on that advice.
4: Please see my route, 93 northbound to River Road.
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1: Be advised, he'll be in the second to the right lane. Falling asleep, waking up, speeding up.
2: You have an update at 6?
1: Negative. Just last one, a couple of mics old, was southbound, just passing 12.

0: 1746 Hills.
1: Go ahead, sir.
0: I was just told by Burlington they are all set. They no longer need any assistance.
1: Say that again, sir.
0: Burlington PD said they were all set. They do not require any more assistance.

0: 398, station H. Sir, Soldiers Field Road in Brighton. Can I get an 1114 when you're ready?
1: Go ahead.
0: It's going to be Florida license, Romeo 524-805-05-0220.
1: Be all set.
0: All set, sir.

0: 1239,
1: A4. A4 is on, sir.
0: So not sure who it's registered to yet, but can you start me a toll, please, to 837 Yankee Juliet 1. 837 Yankee Juliet 1. I'll take care of that log note. And it's going to be 93 south off ramp for Somerville. Right between Somerville and Moffa West on that section of road, yeah.
2: Any more calls on that?
1: Negative.
2: Received approach and cut, nothing shown so far.
0: Down, you all sit there, sir.
3: I'll be off, sir. Thank you. Just 90 seconds.
1: A4 to 1239. Do you need me to start that call?
4: I think I can manage, sir. I'll see.
1: Jesus.

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1: 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Couldn't call back to code 22 either, no answer.
0: Reach.
2: H2398. Go ahead, sir. Here comes back, negative 14. 11 status out of Florida, coming back, not valid. They're trying to run them in mass. No return in mass. 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
1: 5221, sir, 93 north, south of River Road.
0: Sir, you can disregard that. It looks like that vehicle cleared itself.
1: I receive, sir. Thank you.

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0: So could you call Boston PD, please? I'll give you the priority. The last of November Alpha, Sierra, Charlie, India, Mike, Echo, November, Tango, Oscar, first of Jose. Could you please, in a date of birth showing on this warrant is 10-364, I have a party that's close to that. If you could call them, find out if they have a photograph for this party in their system.
2: All right, it should be
0: good. The warrant's off for indecent A and B on a child. Actually, sir, disregard Boston PD, Brookline PD. That's where the warrant was out of, Brookline PD, please.
2: All right.

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1: Go ahead, sir.
0: From APHIS, I'm going to send something over before I call Brookline to see if this matches. That social is going to match what this photo is, and the charges are the same.
1: I see, sir. Thank you.

0: 1239.
1: Yes, sir.
0: Can you just take a look at this line 12 also whenever you have a thing?
1: Affirmative, sir. Go with it.
0: Sierra 452-40540. Again, Sierra 452-40540.

0: 12:39. According to Sorb, looks like he was deported on 11/4/2014.
1: Very soon. So yeah, this party is his date of birth is very close, but in the same name. So that's the only reason I want to inquire.
0: What's the DOV that you have? Is it that 10364 or is it the 1023?
1: On one of his IDs, it's 31065, and he wrote down 10365.
0: Hold on, I think I just saw a APHIS result with the 65 one. Hold on with me.
1: So this party's going to be a Jose Edson X-ray. Strike that, sorry. Echo Delta Sierra Oscar November. Another middle name of Mike Oscar Romeo Alpha Echo Sierra. And then a Delta Oscar before the Nascimento, but it's spaced out when he wrote it down. He didn't write the DO. But again, this is, I don't even know if this is a real ID that he's got here.

0: All right, I'm going to try to pull up a license number. Send me a second.
1: Sorry, excuse me. I'm just going to go talk to this driver, see if this photo matches him.
0: Very safe. That's 10-365. I do also have an AFib, so let me pull the photos from that.
2: All right, give me a mic, Charles. I'll give you a phone.

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1: You can start with Sierra Alpha 357-1408. Repeating Sierra Alpha 357-1408. Copy that one.
0: Chief.

0: 1239, Suite 4. So if you want to start the call for me, my apologies. Station, I think this is going to be that party. I just showed him his own picture, and he said it's him.
1: Sorry, received. Is that the Sierra Alpha number I gave you, or is that the X-ray number I gave you? Correction, the... I know I gave you two Sierra numbers. The first one and the one I just gave you.
0: WMS.
1: All right, so the Sierra number that's attached to that 14 is that party.
0: All right, receive.

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1: A5.
0: Sir, I have a code 22 on the line with an erratic operator, possibly intoxicated. They're Route 16, Riviera Beach Parkway, eastbound, at the intersection by the McDonald's.
1: Received, helping the cruiser out that way. Do you got a reg on that?
0: Affirm. It's going to be Massachusetts registration 927 Yankee Juliet Echo 927 YJE. You're looking for a black pickup truck. I believe it's about 250 size, and I have the caller's information recorded as well.
1: Received. We got a cruiser leaving the barracks right now.
0: You have that black pickup truck also described to have three ladders on the back of it. I'll keep talking with the code 22 on the line.
1: Received. You got that number for that code 22?
0: 857-242-8134. 857-242-8134.
1: Received.

0: A4 to A5, they've passed the McDonald's. Caller states they continued eastbound towards the north gate on Revere Beach Parkway. They have stopped following the vehicle.
1: Chris Steve, I got cruiser 281 and cruiser 991 heading over there right now. Cruiser's copy direct.
2: Receive.

0: 8-1-1969.
1: Harold Parker Road.
0: And right in that area, had a walk-in. Said that he was attacked by a coyote. They checked that area. Said there was kids around. He wasn't hurt. He was able to fight it off with a stick. And over, animal advised as well.
1: Received.
2: Once you print them, just let me know what that name comes up as and whatever other identifiers come up for him. I'll try to match it with all these various warrants with similar names and date of birth.
3: All right, receive, sir. Like you said, the photo looks pretty pretty consistent with him at that age. So, we'll see. I'll let you know.

0: 84 to 464.
1: Pond Street across from the Civ.
0: So if you can make your way to 930 Highland Ave, Medford, 930 Highland Ave in Medford for a two car. I have Medford Fire EMS on scene, possibly one tow required. Reach it.
2: Hey, you want 1969? Go ahead. Just so you have it, hand over animal control persons not trained in that, and environmental doesn't have anyone to send. So if you have eyes on it, just let me know. I can give you more assets.
3: Received.

0: 35 to 991.
1: 16 East, just prior to 145.
0: Sir, the RO of that vehicle's address is posted at 89 Bayview Ave in Winthrop. You might be heading that direction.
1: Receive.

0: 1969 to A1.
1: I just spoke to a pedestrian. He stated that that coyote was deep in the woods where vehicles can't go. I'm still going to drive around the area.
0: 32.

0: 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One call, code 22. 128 southbound in the Beverly Stretch right now, reporting a white Jeep. Unable to maintain lanes, almost striking the guardrail. Again, 128 south just passing the Beverly Stretch now.
1: 901, receive.
0: Nine zero one last six was southbound 45 Bravo in traffic.
1: Very good, sir.

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0: See.

991-85, I'll be off with that vehicle. Winthrop Parkway, inbound, just past Elliott Circle.

0: 991-85, I'll be off with that vehicle. Winthrop Parkway, inbound, just past Elliott Circle.
1: Do we want to have a direct flight that way?
2: 85, 6.

0: altitude at 1620.
1: 495
2: South on 111 Eagle. Sir, a couple calls 485 southbound, the area of exit 108-107 for a group of pedestrians in the breakdown lane. Described as wearing all black clothing. 485 southbound area of 108-107 in the breakdown lane.
1: Received Alvin Road. It's possibly one of the same from earlier today, that DMV.
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0: 991-5, LB-17, negative impairment. He was spoken with, he knew about the incident. He's all set.
1: Greasy. 281, I have that. Thank you.

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0: Sir, could you just make your way to the Littleton Police Station to meet with a victim of a hit and run that occurred on 495? Looking for a Ford Fusion color red.

6484, sir. Who do you have coming up with this? Carter City side, sir. Okay, thank you.

0: 1620 at you.
1: Did you?
0: Yes, sir, it's the same DMV. It was towed, but he left all six passengers on the side of the freeway here. Their transport should be here within the next 10 minutes. I'll stand by with them.

0: 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Sorry, Portuguese-speaking troopers. 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
1: Receive, I have telecom.

0: 86 to 128 area patrols, 128 southbound in the area of Pine Street. Got one call of an erratic, a couple near misses with the guardrail. He's now pulled over in between Pine Street and Grapevine Road, 49 and 58, 128 southbound.
1: 901 received from 128 at exit 43. What type of vehicle, sir? Or do you have a plate?
0: No plate given. It's a red Honda Civic. Last 22 said he pulled over in the breakdown lane. No more calls on it.
1: Okay, receive. I'll make the flip and start northbound. Just let me know if you get any more calls.
0: Receive. Thanks, sir.
2: 83 to Route 3 Air Patrols from Berwick PD. They said a failure to stop on a motorcycle. Plate given was 3 Alpha 5806. The reason for the stop was the attaching plates, canceled plates. Last seen getting on Route 3 southbound from Concord Road, wearing all black with a shiesty on.
1: Four 411 received.

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1: 86.
0: So you have another crash on 95 South on the same area that happens every day prior to 55B. Looks like you're changing papers. Doesn't look like it's a major crash. I'm going to flip around to 56 and I head that way. It might be gone by then.
1: Appreciate it. Thank you.
2: Four, six, four, eight, four, city status 117.

0: 1620 A2. A2. Sir, I was able to assist all six of those individuals off the highway. They're on Hilldale Avenue in Haverhill, not impeding traffic on the sidewalk, waiting for the transport 17.
1: Received. Thank you, sir.

0: 52 11, sorry, 86. 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If we want to do a change, we'll be out of here in about 5 minutes.
1: Excellent, thank you, sir.

0: Hey, 6, I made the flip at School Street. That vehicle's GOA.
1: Appreciate, sir. No further calls.
2: A6, my crash is cleared, paper exchange, and then the vehicle is there from the early crash, also is being towed away.
1: Appreciate.

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1: Northbound, right at 9.
0: So I got one call for DMV southbound around exit 8. Caller didn't state if it was a before or after.
1: Receive, sir. I'll make a flip.

0: 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H4. Cambridge has given us a code 60 in the base of the BU bridge on their side. They do not believe there's injuries.
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Get a Volo, possible Q5. We're going to Volo Mass Ridge 5, Lima Whiskey Alpha 56, 5 LWA 56, and 08 Honda Pilot SUV color gray. The operator called said his son's possibly Q5, mentioned Bridges. Unsure if he's headed in this way or not. Again, 5 Lima Whiskey Alpha 56. Stop and check the well-being of the operator. 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

0: A4 to A4 Air Patrol, attention 93. One call at this time, erratic operation on a white Toyota Camry. As I was, a gray Toyota Camry, described as speeding up, slowing down, failure to maintain lanes. Last seen 93 northbound, passing exit 27.
1: Levin 61 has that 93 southbound at 27.

0: 6, Route 1 patrols, Route 1 southbound, right in front of the square, 1 mile, one call of a pedestrian walking down the median.
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0: 86 Air Patrol.
1: Got a caller on the line, 93 South, in the area of exit 9, for a possible rolling domestic. Looking for a black Ford Fusion, mass 6 Sierra Romeo Tango 486 SRT 48. Vehicle is southbound, the area of exit 9, third traveling.
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0: H6 controls, that black Fusion 6 SRT48 passing exit 8 now, so far.
1: Pedestrian unfounded 1 south with 99. I'm heading to 85 now.

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1: Just 6-4.
0: Southbound, just south of 8. I'm going to pull it over in that cutout.
1: 3-5.

0: 1517 to HP. He pulled over in the cutout, 93 South, in the cutout after Furnace Brook.
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1: Say the male party stopped the vehicle in traffic, took the female's bag, held it out the window, started striking her in the face and pulling her hair. She was defending herself.
0: Receive.

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1: Stage 6.
0: We got nothing further on that DMV. It's going to be unfounded, sir.
1: Where is it?

0: 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Minor damage, just up a bridge, and I'll be 17.
1: 8-4, C.
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6: 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They're going to have a single car 16 at 361 Revere Beach Parkway. I'm going to start the call for you.
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1: 86.
0: From Boston, EMS is currently putting in a call en route to 6485 East Newton, 29-year-old, unresponsive. They're going to administer Narcan. Going to be on the 6th floor.
1: 86 received. Be advised. I patrol the side up with a possible domestic right now.
0: Receive.

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0: So I'm out, 2-car crash, 95 south, prior to 50 alpha. Oh, Bravo. We're in the breakdown lane. We're right after 51.
1: Received.
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2: Sir, I'm on a stop 133 in Tuxbury right before 495. Could you do 1114?
3: Hey, from front.
2: It's going to be Mass OLN 040-760-927. Should come back to a party, born 525-1982.
3: Received. And I think I just heard Tuxbury PD just went off with you.

0: 5211-86, sir. Can you send a trooper out here?
1: Received, sir. One leaving the barracks. You're southbound at 50 Bravo, correct?
0: Yeah, we're just about a half mile from 50 Bravo, right after 51 on the breakdown lane.
1: Received. Any tows out there?
0: One vehicle has damage and is leaking some stuff out of the antifreeze, so I don't know. When you get here, you can call. They don't speak English.
2: Hey,
3: 379,
2: when you clear, copy.
3: Sir, we have one active 14 in the system for that male party, Karan Bahari, 525 of 82. Just a 90 violation, straight warrant, field care.
4: Sir, thank you.
3: The NCICs are the exact same as what that 14 is for.
5: So TT again off exit 9 for hit and run. You know, speak to him.
6: See? 281-85 to this class at vehicle 17.
1: For all cruises, 17 from the cutoff cell phone at 8. Fires are separated. Story's masked up. No sign of any physical altercation in the vehicle. I'll make my way over to 9. What do you have there?
5: The hit and run. Looking for a TT pulled over.
1: Proceed. Is it, did it take exit 9 or is it on the main one?
5: TT took exit 9.

0: 6 of Cruisers. Hey, Rod, vehicle is going to be a New Hampshire Reg 540107. 540107. It's going to be continuing north. It's Volkswagen T1, black.
1: 1960. I'll continue north in Bowl for that vehicle. 86. How old is this?
0: One mic old.

0: A12-1501.
1: Northbound Prado River Road.
0: Received, sir. Just further ahead, have a hit and run vehicle, victim vehicle. You're looking for a Toyota RAV4 Black, 93 North prior to exit 43 in the breakdown lane. Unknown description on the vehicle. He says he was sideswiped.

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1: Stationary to 464, you all set, sir?
0: All set, sir. Just letting 8-4 know. Stevens has that vehicle. I'll be providing a courtesy transport to 1 mile to a gas station in Medford.
2: 8-4, Chief. Thank you, A.

37-91. Hey, what? 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

0: 6 degrees behind me. What was the plate? The New Hampshire plate, the first travel lane. It's a white RAV4.
1: 540107. Black Volkswagen.
0: Okay, I think he's right at my 3 o'clock, first travel lane.
1: Receive, I have him.

0: 86. It's from the plate 540107. It's a white Volkswagen.
1: TC truck driver said 540107.
0: Greasing. I'm stopped at the cutout after 11.

1960 to 1676. The car should have driver's side damage. I'll just check for it. Yeah, I got damage on the rear driver's side.

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1: Thank you.
0: South Wakefield. Sir, we take a multiple calls. You're coming up on it right now. 95 South, prior to 55 Bravo, motorcycle versus sedan. Got EMS and fire rolling.
2: Racing, do we have a lane?
0: Coming in as first travel lane.
2: Racing. 90186, I'm Route 1 in Winfield. Do you need me to go to something?

0: 901-86. Do you need me to respond to one of those crashes?
1: Sir, if you could just make your way 95 southbound at 55 Bravo, we're taking multiple calls of that motorcycle versus sedan.
2: Kilo, 1-2.
0: Good, sir.
2: Did you copy that, 95 South, just prior to 93 for a motorcycle versus sedan?
0: Six,
2: you have 1746 Kilo, he was sitting at the Cloverleaf, he's making the fourth now for us.
3: Appreciate it, thank you.
4: 5206, be advised, these two guys already changed papers. He's gonna drive the car because he's going through the lady. He says his son in there, so it's leaking a little bit, but he's gonna drive it.

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1: Just take a plate, see if you get anything back on it.
0: Roll the plate.
2: Receive. The other cruisers are tied up right now. I have a 2-car 1693 north, north of 37 in the left median, one tow, no PI.
3: Receive.
1: 1501 has that. I'll be clearing here momentarily.
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1: Roger.
0: Operator calling for an alert.
1: Please, thank you.
0: Just have EMS come, possibly broken arm. Operator, that vehicle's pulled over as well. I'm going to have the acceleration lane and the right lane taken.
1: Receive 8630 of the EMS coming.
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2: Edge, that's 93 southbound, now past Medic 26 Park Street.
0: Mass Red, 3 Fox, 1525.
2: 21-4581. 521-4581, described as a blue Nissan sedan.
0: 4 Charlie Yankee Foxtrot 41, 4 CYF 41.
2: Received.
1: East to 1960.
2: 464, that plate comes back to a blue Toyota Camry out of New Hampshire. Again, 93 southbound, should be approaching exit 24.
3: The 10 was last four on the business, 779. So,
4: two vehicles that change papers. These two vehicles that change papers, they're going to be on their way.

0: 1159. Want me to keep coming your way, sir? I'm doing my best to get there. Traffic's very backed up.
1: You guys can take your time. We got EMS pulling up right now.
2: We should be all set, sir. EMS is here. He's alert and conscious.
0: Okay, receive. Good for lights, too.
1: Is 7981 on a forwarder company?
3: Reese's. A1 to 1501. I have Cody's en route to that second crash, 93 north, north of mile marker 37.
2: Reese's, 17 from that prior crash.
1: Reese's, sir.

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1: Southbound in Wakefield.
0: Yeah, so I'm not sure if you copied my last. You can send down. EMS is on 04, and we should be all good soon.
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1676 and 1960. 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
1: If you can do an about face, head towards 91 from AAA. They have DMV in the left lane. They're putting in 495 North, just north of 91.
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0: Evening, sir. Marine 31, code 5 underway. Patrol Boston Harbor, surrounding the areas. 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
0: 1 transported to Leahy, Burlington, and a secured at Motors Vehicle, all party 17. Thank you, 1746.
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0: 82 to 1620.
1: Go ahead, sir, 95 northbound, Newberry.
0: Sir, just one call of a pedestrian, 95 northbound in the area of exit 76. The caller did say they saw a motorcycle a ways back from them. Just one call on that.

0: reportedly in the BDL, walking northbound prior to exit 76.
1: Pretty safe down Monroe. Making a flip at Astoria.

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1: Appreciate it, sir. Thank you.

0: Virginia 0181, Cody says that vehicle. Left lane's back, open 57.
1: Where is he, sir?

0: 1622, sir. I'll be off with a pedestrian 95 northbound, approximately a mile prior to 76 Alpha.
1: Greetings, sir. The call has been started.

Either party. 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

0: to 1620. 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
1: Received, sir. Thank you. 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He dropped an item in the BDO, was walking around to retrieve it. Item was retrieved. I advise him to contact us in the future. 17.
0: Received, sir. Call's all set.

0: A1 to 495 Area Patrol, Special Attention, 1969, from Tewksbury, an off-duty officer witnessed a Honda Gray Civic from the main street get onto 495 South the wrong way. No plates given, just that it's a Honda Gray Civic. Last seen going onto 495 South the wrong way from Main Street.
1: Thank you.

0: want any further calls?
1: Negative, ma'am. No further calls.